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0: 1-800-990-2448. Good to have you here. On the way, it's Sasha's Info Dump.
4: When you're in traffic, maybe you're at a stop sign or a crosswalk, and you see someone walking across with their face buried in their phone.
0: Yeah.
4: Not only is it showing that they're kind of lollygagging, but it could also be really unsafe. Do you think there should be some sort of a law against that? We'll talk about that coming up.
0: Also, what is something you thought you were good at until somebody around you did the same thing and they were better at it?
4: Oh, that's the worst. Right? Just completely takes the wind out of your sails.
0: We'll get to that in minutes.
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2: Sasha's info dump.
3: When you're in traffic and you see someone, you know, lollygagging at the crosswalk because they're on their phone, just dilly-dallying, you know? Do you think there should be some law against that? Some countries are looking at trying to prevent using your phone at crosswalks. I'll tell you more coming up. It's known as grandma cooking, and it is making a comeback. As accessible as prepared meals and like quick food options are nowadays, we're starting to revert back to kind of older ways of cooking, if you will. Yeah, in particular, pickling, fermenting, preserving, and making pantry staples.
4: Right,
3: those
4: are
3: officially back. So searches on Pinterest, like for homemade spice blends, are up 209%. Kombucha recipes are up over 200%. Fermenting's up over 100%. Herb gardens, beet pickling recipes, those are all just skyrocketing right now.
4: You know, if I created a super band, I would want to call it kombucha.
3: Oh, it's such a good
4: name.
3: It's
4: a great word, isn't it?
3: That's very, very good. Yeah. We just had my sister's 40th birthday,
4: right,
3: and my aunt gifted my sister a ton of jams and jellies.
4: Aww.
3: And my sister and I, like, I was mad because I didn't get it.
4: Sure, well,
3: it
4: wasn't your birthday.
3: It was my birthday, I understand.
4: Yeah, yeah.
3: But I sent her a text being like, hey, you know that strawberry rhubarb jam is just for me.
4: Right.
3: Can't be doing that.
4: Okay.
3: And even at my sister's birthday, more people gave her jam. Like,
4: you know what I love about this? That you can, you know, tell me that you're the youngest in the family and the baby in the family without telling me you're the youngest and the baby in the family.
3: That I complain about not getting jam on my sister's 40th birthday.
4: Yeah, on her birthday. Yeah, I love it.
3: It's true.
4: Yeah, I know it is. Yeah.
3: So should we start banning staring at your phone while crossing the street? Italy is considering outlawing staring at your phone while you're using crosswalks because it absolutely can be dangerous. But I have seen a couple times, like I know I was crossing the street recently and I got a text like while I was safely walking across.
4: Right.
3: I quickly looked at my phone. I got honked at.
4: I bet you did.
3: But it's not like I was, you know.
4: Listen, I was in a rush. I don't need you looking at your phone.
3: You know what? The last person that honked at

0: I mean, was you.
1: It was me, yeah.
0: So I
1: That's one of my favorite things to do.
0: I know, but the thing is like, I wasn't dilly-dallying or lollygagging for that matter.
1: Maybe you were. I don't know.
0: I promise. Okay.
2: 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We'll be back with more after this.
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5: Severe thunderstorm watch in effect. Scattered showers and thunderstorms tonight. The low near 16. Clearing late in the morning tomorrow with a high of 24. Cloudy on Friday with a high of 24. The low near 13.

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1: If you just popped in, we're asking you, what are things that you thought you were really good at until you met someone who is really good at the thing you thought you were really good at? Like cooking.
2: Yes, cooking's
1: that's an easy
2: big one.
1: That's an easy one. Driving, you thought you were a good driver until, I don't know, that's tough when you say, well, I thought I was a good driver. I don't know if there's other people that are really that much better than I am.
2: Right.
1: You know what I mean? I'm like, how do you measure that?
2: It's tough to gauge unless you're actually a professional driver of some sort, I would think, right?
1: Like if you're a stunt driver, I get it.
2: Right.
1: And you can do burnouts. Okay, that's cool. Because I don't think I can do a burnout.
2: No? You haven't tried?
1: I haven't tried. Maybe I can.
2: I don't know.
1: I don't want to put it past me. You know what?
2: I also saw that people feel that they are really good storytellers until they meet someone that is actually really good at it. And I totally agree with that because I think I can weave some stories together.
1: Sure.
2: But there's some people that just have that gift of the gab.
1: I know where this is going.
2: Absolutely not.
1: I know where this is going. Okay, please.
2: Absolutely not.
1: You know what? You're going to embarrass me again here. Please don't.
2: I'm not.
1: You okay? Like, I get what you're trying to do here. Okay, I appreciate it, though, too. I really do. Hannah, what is something you thought you were really good at, but it turns out you weren't?
3: I actually was a gymnast for a really long time, and I quit when I was probably, like, 10. But I kind of still thought I was good. Like, I still thought I had some moves in me.
2: Mm-hmm.
3: And then me and my boyfriend went to, like, a trampoline place, and I was ready to, like, show him up a little. I'm like, okay, I got this. But he was way better than me. He has no experience with any of it.
1: I hate him.
3: Put to shame.
1: That is not fair. Just natural ability to do backflips and front flips and a whole bit, right?
3: Yeah. I was like, okay, well, that's not cool.
1: No, it's not cool.
2: And he was
1: man.
2: Just doing it like over top of you and around you just to show off.
3: Yeah.
2: Ugh.
3: Yeah.
1: Hey, Cirque du Soleil, just tone it down a little bit, hey? How about that?
3: Yeah.
1: How about that?
3: Yeah.
1: How about you take a beat and just rest? How about that? How about maybe I put you in a timeout?
2: Yeah, I thought this was supposed to be fun, but whatever.
1: Yeah, I don't know. Sure. Okay, Team Canada, you want to tone that down? Holy Dinah. Man, how rude, hey? How rude.
3: I know.
1: And here's the thing. I bet you he didn't even think it was rude. He's just natural ability, right?
3: Exactly.
1: Yeah.
3: He had no idea.
1: Man, that really picks me. That really gets at me. I don't know why I get so angry over that. That really just, that upsets me.
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1: If you just popped in, we're talking about what are things that you're good at or you think you're good at until you meet someone who's better at that thing you thought you're originally good at. Cooking comes to mind.
2: Oh, cooking for sure. Yeah. Yes, yes.
1: Playing little silly games like cornhole and bowling and darts and ping pong, stuff like that.
2: I remember a couple years ago, because I'm in a bowling league, right?
1: Yeah.
2: And we play in sort of, you know, there's definitely some good bowlers in our league. And we have one guy on our team who's amazing.
1: Yeah.
2: And we were kind of lighting it up the first little bit. And then we had to, what's called like, pre-bowl, because
1: right.
2: we weren't able to make one of our league nights. We ended up showing up on a different night
1: where all the really serious
2: bowlers
1: right.
2: were playing.
1: Yeah.
2: And we realized very quickly, like, because we would walk around like
1: Chest out, shoulders back.
2: And then we were playing next to these people that their averages were like hundreds and hundreds over hours.
1: Yeah.
2: And we're like, oh, we
1: and
2: kind
1: they're totally
2: of suck.
1: Out of shape. Right?
2: Yeah.
1: The roly polies, you're like, how does that even work?
2: We realized real quick, like, actually, we're pretty darn average at this game.
1: Yeah. Mary, what about you? What is something that you thought you were really good at, but you found out you weren't?
3: I used to knit. I used to be a good knitter.
1: Okay. Mm-hmm. All right. Okay.
3: But then I met some other people, and I'm not a good knitter.
1: That's right. Yeah.
2: Aww. Yeah. Like, you were making little dish towels, and they were
1: knitting entire outfits. They're making hockey jerseys.
2: Yeah.
3: Exactly.
2: Yeah. Okay, that'll happen.
1: You're making tea cozies.
2: Yeah.
1: And they're doing
2: thimble covers.
1: Yeah. They're bringing bed sheets. You're like, okay, this is ridiculous.
3: Lord.
1: This is absolutely ridiculous.
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8: Country 102 weather. Severe thunderstorm watch in effect. Scattered showers and thunderstorms tonight. The low near 16. Clearing late in the morning tomorrow with a high of 24. Cloudy on Friday with a high of 24. The low near 13.

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0: It's 1-800-990-2448. Working on some case files, seeing what's going on in music today. An update on Lionel Richie all night long. Lionel Richie?
4: Mm-hmm.
0: Once, twice,
4: three times a lady.
0: Lionel Richie?
4: Dancing on the ceiling.
0: Lionel Richie?
4: Brick House, if you're thinking Commodores.
0: Oh, yeah.
4: Lionel Richie.
0: Easy
4: yeah.
0: like a...
4: Ugh.
0: Easy like a...
4: Sunday morning. I think it's just called Easy.
0: Yeah, it's called Easy, yeah. Lady?
4: Okay. And hello.
0: Hello.
4: Yeah.
0: Kenny Rogers also did Lady.
4: Oh, really?
0: And I think Kenny Rogers wrote or co-wrote Lady. Anyhoodle, we'll get to news on Lionel Richie. Also, what did we learn today? What's something that you thought you were good at until somebody upped you on that, whatever that task is?
4: That's so devastating when you're like, oh, maybe I should just become a professional at X and Y.
0: Yeah.
4: And then you realize that maybe you're just average.
0: Driving critiques from your kids. When did that start?
4: Kids are fun, hey?
0: Yeah, right. And our buddy Jake, who listens to the show, he contacted us. His new girlfriend wants to start tracking him.
4: Yeah, and I mean, it's because he loses his phone a lot, so there's a little bit of understanding there, but he's also like, is that a little bit of an invasion of privacy?
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2: All right, let's see what's happening in the world of music. A Lionel Richie update coming. But first, country songs often start with one great idea, one line that a writer or writers build upon it. But for Taylor Swift and her latest I Knew It, I Knew You, it was a little different.
3: I remember thinking of the line, I knew you through the days of the blades of the grass in summer. And that being sort of a line I loved because it conjures up this idea of childhood and playfulness and everything, but also they're toys. So they're literally looking through blades of grass because that's how tall they are. And I also kind of like it when a word like days, like D-A-Z-E, sounds like D-A-Y-S, and you can, as a listener, decide which word you assign to the meaning of that. But yeah, that was the first kind of lyric that I came up with.
2: Yeah, that's pretty cool.
4: Cute. I like that.
2: I love getting those behind-the-scenes motivations with songs from songwriters in particular. The brilliant mind of Taylor Swift.
3: Yes.
2: Lionel Richie remains in a hospital after he was admitted. He actually checked himself in to a St. Louis hospital over the weekend. He was struggling on Saturday night at a concert. During the final song All Night Long, Lionel had to ask for a chair on stage so he could sit down to complete the performance. He openly addressed his recent struggles with dehydration, which is exactly what the medical staff said he was going through, despite some cardiac testing that was taking place on Lionel. Hopefully, they say he'll be released next week.
4: Oh my gosh! Yes, I hope so.
2: Yeah. Wow. That's and it, like isn't he about to do Idol soon?
4: Well, I was just thinking that. Yeah.
2: It's crazy. Those are your case files.
5: 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Just off Highway 11 in Novar. We'll be back with more after this.
6: 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The closures are anticipated from July 14, 2026 through October 9, 2026. Traffic may be intermittently stopped on Tuesdays through Thursdays between 9 a.m. and 4 p.m. each day for periods of up to 15 minutes. In addition, the Southwood Road access to the Highway 11 southbound lanes will be closed from August 2026 through October 2026. Motorists should expect delays, plan alternate routes where possible, and allow extra travel time. Motorists are reminded to obey and follow all traffic control signage for the safety of both workers and the traveling public. For the latest information on highway closures and construction, call 511 MTO's Road Information Line or visit 511ON.ca.
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8: Severe thunderstorm watch in effect. Scattered showers and thunderstorms tonight, the low near 16. Clearing late in the morning tomorrow with a high of 24. Cloudy on Friday with a high of 24, the low near 13.

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1: So, what did we learn today?
2: What did we learn today? We learned that our buddy Jake, who listens to the show, has his spidey sense going off because his girlfriend of 6 months wants to track him.
3: Yeah, well, it's mainly because, this is what she says anyway, that it's because he loses his phone a lot. And he admits that that is a problem. But he's also like, is it kind of weird that she wants to know where I am at all times?
2: And it seems that the younger you are, the more you're okay with the tracking system.
3: I mean, I feel like if you're below the age of, call it, 25 to 30, it's all you do.
2: Yeah. We also talked about when your kids started when your kids started critiquing your driving, or when you started critiquing your parents' driving.
3: Yeah, Joanna texted in about this. She said, I was driving with my 4-year-old granddaughter, and she told me I needed to have both hands on the wheel.
2: Oh, yeah.
3: I remember yelling at my parents to do that too. 10 and 2, Ma!
2: I was like, are you supposed to be driving with rum and Coke in your hand?
3: That's why your mom never got her license.
2: No, she didn't. She didn't get her license until she was like in her mid to late 40s.
3: That is so crazy.
2: I was already out of the house and everything else. So I'm not suggesting for a second that that's what my mom did. absolutely not. And we were talking about something that you thought you were really good at until you met somebody who was actually better at it than you.
3: Which is so rude when you think about it.
2: Yeah, it could be anything from playing the piano to whatever. But for the last word, this is Tara saying that her boyfriend thinks that he's better at cooking than she is, and she's telling us why that she's the better cook.
4: I think I've just been doing it for longer. I've been cooking nonstop for years now, and he's kind of just dabbling in it.
2: So. Oh, you're calling him a dabbler, are you? Like he's not serious
3: he's
2: about it.
3: He's not a seasoned vet. Okay,
2: I got it.
4: He's got some good ideas, but
2: Do you like pat him on the shoulder and you're like, there. That was a cute idea with the meatball.
3: Yeah,
2: that's cute.
4: Definitely.
2: You thought you came up with that all by yourself, hey, honey?
4: Yeah.
2: Oh, isn't that cute? I've never seen a hamburger rolled into a ball before, then put over top of noodles with spaghetti sauce. Yeah. Oh, my gosh. You invented that, did you?
3: You opened that can of ragu all by yourself?
2: What a genius. We're so mean to the boyfriend.
3: I know. I realized that, too. I'm like, where did that even come from?
2: I don't know. We apologize. We apologize. Your show envy.
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1: So, what did we learn today?
0: If you just jumped in, you missed a whole bunch of the show. We learned that Jake, who listens to the show, he has a, I'm not going to say a brand new girlfriend, but fairly new, six months. And he doesn't know if this is a red flag or not. She wants to track him.
2: Yeah, he's 27 years old and has a habit of losing his phone. And the girlfriend says, that's why I'd like to track you in case you continue to lose your phone. But he thinks it's just a little bit of an invasion of privacy.
0: And the younger you are, it seems the more okay you're with the tracking system, right?
2: Oh, 100%. Yeah. It's a way of life, I think.
0: When did your kids start critiquing your driving, or when did you do that for your parents? I'll tell you right now, since my mom, Linda, single mom of six in Edmonton, didn't start driving until she was in her mid to late 40s.
2: That's wild.
0: And now she's still driving. She's 85.
2: That's so great.
0: So she's been driving for over 40. Oh, my gosh. She's been driving for over 40 years.
2: And she started so late.
0: Or about 40 years.
2: Yeah.
0: Yeah, that's crazy, hey? I won't drive with her. I haven't been in the same car with my mom. When she's behind the wheel, I think I've only done that twice.
2: Is it scary?
0: She's a horrible driver.
2: Oh, no.
0: Just a horrible driver.
2: Oh, no.
0: Yeah, yeah. She like needs telephone books to sit up on so she can look over the dashboard.
2: Oh, right, because she's so tiny.
0: She's tiny. So I don't even know how she got her license. It's wild.
2: But she's still doing it.
0: Yeah, she is. And our show MVP, though, has to go out to Hannah. We were talking about something that you thought you were really good at until you meet somebody else that's even better. And she got really upset because her boyfriend, by the way, we should say that Hannah was a really good gymnast. So she went to one of those trampoline parks with her boyfriend. He never has been a gymnast ever. And then showed her up at the trampoline park, and she didn't like it.
3: Like, okay, well, that's not cool.
0: No, it's not cool,
2: and he was
0: man.
2: Just doing it, like, over top of you and around you just to show off?
3: Yeah.
2: Ugh.
3: Yeah.
0: Hey, Cirque du Soleil, just tone it down a little bit, hey? How about that?
3: Yeah.
0: How about that?
3: Yeah.
0: How about you take a beat and just rest? How about that? How about maybe I put you in a timeout?
2: Yeah, I thought this was supposed to be fun, but whatever.
0: Yeah, I don't, sure. Yeah, right? Okay, Team Canada, you want to tone that down? Holy Dinah. Man, how rude, hey? How rude.
3: I know.
0: And here's the thing. I bet you he didn't even think it was rude. He's just natural ability, right?
3: Exactly.
0: Yeah.
3: He had no idea.
0: Man, that really picks me. That really gets at me. I don't know why I get so angry over that. That really just, that upsets me. Yeah, I wouldn't like it either.
2: I'm so mad.
0: So angry at him. I don't even know who he is. Okay, so Hannah, you're our show. And
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7: Severe thunderstorm watch in effect. Scattered showers and thunderstorms tonight. The low near 16. Clearing late in the morning tomorrow with a high of 24. Cloudy on Friday with a high of 24. The low near 13.

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0: 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That's how you get a hold of us. The good stuff, great feeling story. A fantastic way how, at this one high school, that how seniors, instead of doing the hazing or the frosting or froshing.
5: Can't do that anymore.
0: No,
5: yep.
0: Is how they welcome the new batch of students into the school.
5: I love that.
0: Very, very sweet. Also, our buddy Jake, who listens to the show, he contacted us, has a question about his girlfriend of 6 months and the request to track him.
5: Yeah, tracking. I mean, a lot of us do it, and I think some of us think it's totally socially acceptable, whereas others mm-hmm. feel like it's a bit of an invasion of privacy.
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1: Yeah, man, that's the good stuff.
2: This is where we celebrate amazing things that people are doing. In this case, it's seniors. And now, not like senior citizens, we're talking seniors in high school.
3: Oh, nice. Okay. Yeah.
2: So we call this the good stuff. Can you imagine starting high school and before you're allowed out of the car when your parents are dropping you off, you have to kiss your mom goodbye in front of hundreds of cheering seniors?
3: Okay.
2: This is a first day tradition at Bishop Kelly High School in Tulsa, Oklahoma. So as each freshman arrives, seniors surround the vehicle, hold the door shut until that student gives their mom, dad, guardian, whoever, a kiss on the cheek and publicly thanks them. Yes.
3: Oh my gosh.
2: Slightly mortifying. To say the least.
3: But if everyone else is doing it.
2: Everybody else is doing it. It is super fun. And it's been a tradition since, 26 years, when the graduating class of 2001 decided to replace the first day pranks with something a bit kinder.
3: Yes, okay.
2: School president Mary Hanna says the happiest people are always the parents, obviously, because starting high school can be an emotional milestone, especially when it's, well, either their first kid or it's their last kid.
3: Oh, yeah.
2: Right. Okay. One mom says, yeah, it just made her realize that, hey, might be time to let go.
4: The moment you drive off after dropping them to school is when it hits you.
5: Yes.
6: He gave me that kiss, and I saw him leave, and that meant I have to let go.
2: Oh.

0: I know. A little embarrassment for kids.
1: Oh, absolutely.
0: A priceless memory for parents. And a pretty sweet way to begin high school, when you think about it.
1: And I think that's so great that, you know, the hazing, has completely changed to something so wholesome and so good.
0: I love that. Kiss your mom goodbye.
1: Yeah, come on.
0: Oh, it's so much fun. Well, listen, if you have some good stuff, let's celebrate it. You can contact us through our website.
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6: Severe thunderstorm watch in effect. Scattered showers and thunderstorms tonight. The low near 16. Clearing late in the morning tomorrow with a high of 24. Cloudy on Friday with a high of 24. The low near 13.

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1: If you just popped in, our buddy Jake, who listens to the show, he contacted us. He has not a new girlfriend. They've been dating for about 6 months, but something did pop up.
2: Yeah, so he has a habit of losing his phone.
1: I get that.
2: Yeah, and he totally says, like, it's true. That's 100% an issue. But to combat that problem, the girlfriend's like, you know what? We should start sharing each other's location. Specifically for the reason that, hey, I have to end up trying to find your phone all the time, right? And Jake is saying, you know what? I just feel like it's actually kind of a way for her to always know where I am, and that seems a little bit intrusive. Is this a bad sign?
1: And I think these guys are a little on the younger side in the sense that I think they're under 30.
2: Oh, 27.
1: 27? Yeah. Okay. You know, this is weird because my kids, they know where all of their friends are at all times.
2: Yeah.
1: Right? So when I say it's a younger person thing, I mean really young, like teens. And I think, yeah, once you get into your 30s, I do feel like, well, you tell me, because you're almost out of your 30s, actually.
2: Hey.
1: it is a little weird, right?
2: Yeah, I just think it's a different way of thinking. Even when we were surprising my sister for her birthday this past weekend, I was talking to a younger friend of mine, and I was saying, hey, yeah, I'm going to show up at her house. She's not going to know it. And this friend of mine was like, well, doesn't she track you? Like, as if it's just commonplace.
1: Yeah.
2: I think some people are very comfortable with the idea of people knowing where they are at all times, and not all of us are on that same page.
1: Hannah, is this weird or is it just us?
3: I don't know. I feel like if he loses his phone all the time, it's a way to help him out so that he doesn't lose it anymore.
2: Yeah.
3: But 6 months is a little premature, but you can always turn it off too.
1: That's true. You imagine?
2: That's
3: that
2: a red
3: might
2: flag.
1: Yeah, that's probably
3: that
1: a red flag.
2: A red flag.
1: It's like,
2: yeah.
1: Did you turn off your location? I'm like, I don't know. Did I? Yeah. Where were you? I was just over there.
2: Yeah.
3: Especially because you get the text when they turn it off.
1: Oh, do you?
3: You get like.
1: Oh, I didn't know that. Oh, wow. Okay, this is good. We're having this conversation.
2: Yeah, good to know.
1: I have no idea.
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1: Good to have you along. If you just popped in, our friend Jake, who listens to the show, has this girlfriend. Again, I can't say she's new because they've been going out for 6 months.
2: Yeah.
1: But she wants to start tracking them.
2: Yeah, and they're about 27 years old. And Jake says, you know, it's totally fair in the sense that he has a habit of losing his phone a lot. So they have to use the Find My iPhone feature anyway. But there's a part of him that's like, it seems a bit intrusive that she seems to want to know where I am at all times.
1: Does it weird you out more that your partner wants to track you versus maybe your sister? Or a family member?
2: Yeah,
1: Either weirder or not so weird?
2: I think it's all the same, really. And I think for some of us, it is just hard to wrap our head around the fact that it's just kind of the way that things are sometimes.
1: Do you track Tyler?
2: I don't track anybody.
1: You don't track anyone?
2: No. I just log. If I lose my phone, I just log in to Find My iPhone.
1: Okay, yeah, right.
2: But I'm not constantly updating. Like, where's Tyler going to be? Casey, you tell
1: me
2: that right now.
1: Well, I know. He's in somebody's basement playing Goth the Dark 2.0.
2: That's exactly it.
1: I know.
2: Or he's at the gym.
1: Yeah.
2: Or he's working from home.
1: Yeah.
2: Like,
1: yeah.
2: I would be bored out of my mind tracking
1: his circle
2: him.
1: Radius isn't, there's not a zigzaggy pattern at all.
2: No.
1: Yeah.
2: I don't need to stay updated with that.
1: No, he's not. But, you know, he's safe.
2: I do. That's true. And that's comforting.
1: Isn't it? Grant, what do you think about this?
3: That does sound a bit controlling, doesn't it?
2: Ooh, controlling is an interesting word for it. Yeah, I can see where you're getting that from.
1: It's controlling until he really needs to find his phone.
2: Yeah.
1: Isn't it?
3: Well, yes. I mean, sometimes, especially when you get a little older like me, you need some help with finding things on occasion.
1: This is just it. Like, could you put that on my car keys as well? And my wallet and my phone. You know what I mean?
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8: Severe thunderstorm watch in effect. Scattered showers and thunderstorms tonight. The low near 16. Clearing late in the morning tomorrow with a high of 24. Cloudy on Friday with a high of 24. The low near 13.

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4: Severe thunderstorm watch in effect. Scattered showers and thunderstorms tonight. The low near 16. Clearing late in the morning tomorrow with a high of 24. Cloudy on Friday with a high of 24. The low near 13.

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4: Severe thunderstorm watch in effect. Scattered showers and thunderstorms tonight. The low near 16. Clearing late in the morning tomorrow with a high of 24. Cloudy on Friday with a high of 24. The low near 13.

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4: Clearing late today, high of 24, humid exit 29, cloudy tomorrow with a high of 24, the low near

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5: Clearing late today, high of 24, humidex at 29, cloudy tomorrow with a high of 24, the low near 13.

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6: Clearing late today, high of 24, humidex at 29. Cloudy tomorrow with a high of 24, the low near 13.

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2: 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The closures are anticipated from July 14, 2026 through October 9, 2026. Traffic may be intermittently stopped on Tuesdays through Thursdays between 9 a.m. and 4 p.m. each day for periods of up to 15 minutes. In addition, the Southwood Road access to the Highway 11 southbound lanes will be closed from August 2026 through October 2026. Motorists should expect delays, plan alternate routes where possible, and allow extra travel time. Motorists are reminded to obey and follow all traffic control signage for the safety of both workers and the traveling public. For the latest information on highway closures and construction, call 511 MTO's Road Information Line or visit 511on.ca.

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5: Clearing late today, high of 24, humidex at 29, cloudy tomorrow with a high of 24, the low near 13.

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2: 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The closures are anticipated from July 14, 2026 through October 9, 2026. Traffic may be intermittently stopped on Tuesdays through Thursdays between 9 a.m. and 4 p.m. each day for periods of up to 15 minutes. In addition, the Southwood Road access to the Highway 11 southbound lanes will be closed from August 2026 through October 2026. Motorists should expect delays, plan alternate routes where possible, and allow extra travel time. Motorists are reminded to obey and follow all traffic control signage for the safety of both workers and the traveling public. For the latest information on highway closures and construction, call 511 MTO's Road Information Line or visit 511ON.ca.
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4: Clearing late today, high of 24, humidex at 29, cloudy tomorrow with a high of 24, the low near 13.

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4: Clearing late today, high of 24, humidex at 29, cloudy tomorrow with a high of 24, the low near 13.

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6: Clearing late today, high of 24, humidex at 29, cloudy tomorrow with a high of 24, the low near 13.

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6: Clearing late today, high of 24, humidex at 29, cloudy tomorrow with a high of 24, the low near 13.

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2: Fowler Construction Company Limited advises that intermittent, short-duration, full mainline closures of Highway 11 from Severn River Bridge to South Cache Lake Road will occur for rock excavation as part of the Highway 11 rehabilitation project. The closures are anticipated from July 14, 2026 through October 9, 2026. Traffic may be intermittently stopped on Tuesdays through Thursdays between 9 a.m. and 4 p.m. each day for periods of up to 15 minutes. In addition, the Southwood Road access to the Highway 11 southbound lanes will be closed from August 2026 through October 2026. Motorists should expect delays, plan alternate routes where possible, and allow extra travel time. Motorists are reminded to obey and follow all traffic control signage for the safety of both workers and the traveling public. For the latest information on highway closures and construction, call 511 MTO's Road Information Line or visit 511on.ca.
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4: Clearing late today, high of 24, humidex at 29, cloudy tomorrow with a high of 24, the low near 13.

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4: Clearing late today, high of 24, humidex at 29, cloudy tomorrow with a high of 24, the low near 13.

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Dallin Hubbard with Back Then Right Now, Muskoka's Best Country, Country 102. Good morning, Zach here, filling in for just the week. Again, no, I'm not taking over the morning show. We got your OMG story of the day coming up in about 20 minutes here. We also got some Shaboozy, Dallas Smith, and Max McNown up next for you.

0: Max McDowell with Better Me For You, Muskoka's Best Country, Country 102. So as the new school year approaches, parents and students buying new school supplies, but one classroom staple has people in Newfoundland and Labrador and Cape Breton demanding answers. Hilroy Canada exercise books, they're well known for, you know, their map of Canada on the cover. And the design for the glossy version of the notebook also features the map, but it's missing some key geographical features, namely Newfoundland and Labrador and Cape Breton. Apparently, to them, it doesn't exist, or at least to the designer who put it there. Now, they're very aware of the issue. They've actually stopped the distribution of the book so they can actually get a corrected version out. But yeah, I can only imagine someone looking at that and going, yeah, that looks correct.
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Cameron Wickhome, Kingdom of Fear, Muskoka's best country. Country 102, just taking a quick look at your weather for today. It's going to be clearing, fog patches dissipating this morning with a high of 24 and a humidex of 29. Tonight's going to be clear, partly cloudy, becoming partly cloudy near midnight. Fog patches developing overnight and a low of 15. And it's currently 16 degrees out there. Here is Luke Combs, cold as you.

0: Luke Combs, that's cold as you. Muskoka's best country, Country 102. And you know what time it is. It's time for your OMG story of the day.
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0: All right, this one is absolutely terrifying. All right, so a day of celebration turned terrifying over in Indonesia when excited locals and officials ended up plunging into the river below when the suspension bridge that they had just opened suddenly collapsed. And this was just within minutes after they had cut the ribbon for it. Awful, awful. So as dozens of villagers crossed the wooden bridge, and it was stretching about 196 feet long, and it was hanging 10 feet from the river below, and they overloaded it. The rope suddenly snapped and it collapsed. Now, the Indonesian army reported no fatalities, thank goodness, but several locals suffered minor injuries and abrasions from the whole thing. But yeah, thank goodness it was just that and not anything worse. But wow, like minutes after you cut the ribbon on something. Jeez.
2: 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The closures are anticipated from July 14, 2026 through October 9, 2026. Traffic may be intermittently stopped on Tuesdays through Thursdays between 9 a.m. and 4 p.m. each day for periods of up to 15 minutes. In addition, the Southwood Road access to the Highway 11 southbound lanes will be closed from August 2026 through October 2026. Motorists should expect delays, plan alternate routes where possible, and allow extra travel time. Motorists are reminded to obey and follow all traffic control signage for the safety of both workers and the traveling public. For the latest information on highway closures and construction, call 511 MTO's Road Information Line or visit 511on.ca.

Muskoka's Best Country, Country 102, Brad Paisley with Country Nation. We got your news, weather, and traffic reports coming up at 6. Water main repairs are happening in Huntsville. Martin has more on that. Here's Ben Perry, Live Forever.

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2: Good morning, I'm Martin Vanderwood. A heads up this morning for Huntsville residents. There's a water main repair happening on Florence Street today. While crews complete the repair work, residents in the surrounding area may notice changes in water pressure for a few hours. There's more info at the service disruptions page on the district's website. There's still a chance to share your thoughts on the Lake of Bays dark sky bylaw review by completing an online survey. You have till September 18th to fill it out. The bylaw aims to reduce light pollution and promote the conservation of a dark sky environment. You'll find the survey at engagelakeofbays.on.ca. It's move-in day today at Lakehead University in Orillia. Students from around the province and across the world are arriving to get settled in at residence before classes start. The campus will host a number of orientation activities in the coming weeks. Two Brampton MPPs caught in the Ford government's hotel expense scandal say they've now paid back in full their hotel bills for taxpayer-funded rooms. Hardeep Gruel and Charmaine Williams spent over $43,000 between them. They were part of a bigger scandal involving Conservative MPPs who live in the GTA but booked Toronto hotel rooms instead of driving home. As his economy falters and his military quagmire continues in Iraq, Donald Trump is again talking about getting out his crayons and renaming things on a map. This time he wants to change the name of the Strait of Hormuz to the Trump Strait. It follows his attempts to rename the Gulf of Mexico and Lake Ontario. And now sports.
3: I'm RJ Brighthead. Here's the morning sports. The Blue Jays trounced the Guardians 11-0. Vladimir Guerrero homered and had five RBIs. Dylan Cease went six shutout innings. Jays are a game and a half behind Cleveland for the final wild card, setting up a big series finale this afternoon. Jose Soriano goes for the Jays. Cleveland starter is Tanner Bibby. He's tied for the Major League lead in losses. The division leaders winning were the Brewers, Braves, and the Astros beat the White Sox. The only wild card teams to win were the Yankees and Diamondbacks. Arizona took over the final NL spot with a Padres loss. At the U.S. Open, Leila Fernandez and Denis Shapovalov both advanced to the third round. The Kawhi Leonard contract investigation into violating salary cap rules is over. The Clippers were fined $30 million. They forfeit five first-round picks. Their owner and two other executives were suspended. Leonard was fined $700,000, but he wasn't suspended, so his trade back to the Raptors should go ahead. That's sports. The forecast is next.
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2: Sun and cloud today. Expect temperatures around 24. Clear skies tonight with patchy fog and a low of 15. Sun and cloud for tomorrow and Saturday as well. Highs both days near 24.
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5: All right, just taking a quick look at your traffic as it stands right now. Nothing to really report at this current time. All major routes are in the green, looking like a decent drive despite the lane closures on Highway 11. However, if you do see something we need to know about, you can always give us a shout at our studio number, 705-645-1023. We've got Blake Shelton and Luke Bryan up next for you.
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0: Blake Shelton, Stay Country or Die Tryin', Muskoka's Best Country, Country 102, coming up next. A bar in Toronto that has a $1,000 price tag item. Here's Luke Bryan, knocking boots.
1: This truck needs a half tank.

0: Luke Bryan, Knockin' Boots, Muskoka's Best Country, Country 102. I thought this was ridiculous. And you know someone is going to want to try it. So at this bar called D-Bar, it's at a Four Seasons Hotel in Toronto. So this place typically, and I do mean typically, has drink offerings that are, you know, coming with a pricey kind of tag, around the $30 mark. Yeah, pricey. Now, the key term here is typically, because for a limited amount of time, D-Bar is introducing what may just be one of Toronto's, if not the country's, over-the-top and expensive new cocktail experience. So in honor of the Toronto International Film Festival, it's clocking in a $1,000 cocktail. Now, I'm not entirely sure what the cocktail really is, but it's a table-side cocktail, and after you've taken the last sip of it, you actually get to go on a ride in a Rolls Royce to take you to your next location that's anywhere within two clicks of the hotel. Yeah, it's like the adult version of Home Alone 2, if you think about it.
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to Neil Townes with Sunshine's Free, Muskoka's best country, Country 102. Just taking a quick look at your weather for today. It's going to be clearing, fog patches dissipating this morning, high of 24 and a humidex of 29. Tonight's going to be clear, becoming partly cloudy near midnight, fog patches developing overnight, and a low of 15. It's currently 17 degrees out there. Here's Jody Messina with Heads Carolina, Tails California.

0: 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And you can join Rick Ringer with the artists that influenced today's artists with the Sunday Morning Rewind. 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
3: 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The closures are anticipated from July 14, 2026 through October 9, 2026. Traffic may be intermittently stopped on Tuesdays through Thursdays between 9 a.m. and 4 p.m. each day for periods of up to 15 minutes. In addition, the Southwood Road access to the Highway 11 southbound lanes will be closed from August 2026 through October 2026. Motorists should expect delays, plan alternate routes where possible, and allow extra travel time. Motorists are reminded to obey and follow all traffic control signage for the safety of both workers and the traveling public. For the latest information on highway closures and construction, call 511 MTO's Road Information Line or visit 511ON.ca.
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1: 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News, weather, and traffic reports coming up at 6:30. Martin has more info on the Lake of Bays dark sky bylaw. Here's James Barker Band, Lawn Chair Lazy.

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2: Good morning, I'm Martin Vanderwood. The temporary pause of the federal excise tax on gas and diesel fuel has been pushed into the new year. Finance Minister François-Philippe Champagne announced in Ottawa the pause will go till January 31st of 2027. Officials first announced the pause in April to address rising oil prices because of the U.S.-Iran war. The tax holiday was originally supposed to end on Labor Day. There's still a chance to share your thoughts on the Lake of Bays Dark Sky Bylaw Review, which is going on, by completing an online survey. You have till September 18th to fill it out. The bylaw aims to reduce light pollution and promote the conservation of a dark sky environment. You can find the survey at engagelakeofbays.on.ca. Howard Lutnick continues to blame Mark Carney for sabotaging a trade deal with the U.S. The U.S. Secretary of Commerce said yesterday the Prime Minister blew up the deal to gain political advantage. Meanwhile, his boss seems confused about banking. Donald Trump told reporters yesterday that while the Bank of Canada and other Canadian banks have branches in the U.S., we don't allow U.S. banks to operate here. That, of course, is a lie, as several U.S. banks, including Citibank and J.P. Morgan Chase, have operations in Canada. In sports, a big win for the Blue Jays. They beat the Guardians 11-0. The Jays are now a game and a half behind Cleveland for the final wild card spot. The series finale goes this afternoon. At the U.S. Open, Leila Fernandez and Denis Shapovalov both advanced to the third round. We'll check the forecast next.
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2: Sun and cloud today. Expect temperatures around 24. Clear skies tonight with patchy fog and a low of 15. Sun and cloud for tomorrow and Saturday as well. Highs both days near 24.

0: Muskoka's best country, Country 102. That's Zach McPhee. The way I know you now, and I figure I'd let you know about this one, the rescheduled Kearney Regatta Labor Day fireworks. It's going to be happening this weekend on Saturday. It's going on from 6 p.m. until dusk, and that's right on the main street and Mirror Bay. It's going to be featuring Gary Graham from 6 to 7, and then the Samba Squad from 7:30 to dusk. And then after that, the long-awaited fireworks. It's going to be a great weekend for it as well.
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Tony Stevens, Whiskey in Colorado, Muskoka's best country, Country 102. Just taking a quick look at your weather for today. It's going to be clearing, fog patches dissipating this morning, high of 24 and a humidex of 29. And tonight it's going to be clear, becoming partly cloudy near midnight, fog patches developing overnight and a low of 15. And it's currently 17 degrees out there. Here's Kenny Chesney with Carry On. Up next, the disappearing island in BC that was found again.

0: And that's Kenny Chesney with Carry On, Muskoka's Best Country, Country 102. So this one, it's so curious. So this newly formed floating island in BC's largest lake, it disappeared very briefly, but now it's been located again. Yeah, BC Hydro said the forested landmass, bigger than a Canadian football field, by the way, landed ashore after drifting some 30 kilometers northwest of its last known location in the middle of the Williston Reservoir. All I got to say is, like, I don't know what they're going to name that island if they choose to name the island, but definitely it has to be named after some sort of, you know, famous magician, because only magicians can disappear and reappear somewhere else that quickly.
1: The market's shifting. Sales are down. 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

Muskoka's Best Country, Country 102, Brett Kissel with Let Your Horses Run. News, weather, and traffic reports coming up at 7. Water main repairs are going to be happening in Huntsville. Martin has more on that. Here's my favorite, Shania Twain, Come On Over.

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3: Good morning, I'm Martin Vanderwood. A heads up this morning for Huntsville residents, there's a water main repair happening on Florence Street today. While crews complete the repair work, residents in the surrounding area may notice changes in water pressure for a few hours. There's more info at the Service Disruptions page on the district's website. There's still a chance to share your thoughts on the Lake of Bays dark sky bylaw review by completing an online survey. You have till September 18th to fill it out. The bylaw aims to reduce light pollution and promote the conservation of a dark sky environment. You'll find the survey at engagelakeofbays.on.ca. It's move-in day today at Lakehead University in Orillia. Students from around the province and across the world are arriving to get settled in at residence before classes start. The campus will host a number of orientation activities in the coming weeks. Two Brampton MPPs caught in the Ford government's hotel expense scandal say they've now paid back in full their hotel bills for taxpayer-funded rooms. Hardeep Gruel and Charmaine Williams spent over $43,000 between them. They were part of a bigger scandal involving Conservative MPPs who live in the GTA but booked Toronto hotel rooms instead of driving home. The head of the UN says we're in a danger zone of extreme weather, and the impacts are going to be felt around the globe. Antonio Guterres says the plant is in uncharted waters, and those waters are heating up. The World Meteorological Organization says a supersized El Niño has started to form in the Pacific. Warm water is spreading eastwards and then releasing heat into the atmosphere, and that's resulting in changes to weather patterns around the world. And now sports.
4: I'm RJ Broadhead. Here's the morning sports. The Blue Jays trounced the Guardians 11-0. Vladimir Guerrero homered and had five RBIs. Dylan Cease went six shutout innings. Jays are a game and a half behind Cleveland for the final wild card, setting up a big series finale this afternoon. Jose Soriano goes for the Jays. Cleveland starter is Tanner Bibby. He's tied for the major league lead in losses. The division leaders winning were the Brewers, Braves, and the Astros beat the White Sox. The only wild card teams to win were the Yankees and Diamondbacks. Arizona took over the final NL spot with a Padres loss. At the U.S. Open, Leila Fernandez and Denis Shapovalov both advanced to the third round. The Kawhi Leonard contract investigation into violating salary cap rules is over. The Clippers were fined $30 million. They forfeit five first-round picks. Their owner and two other executives were suspended. Leonard was fined $700,000, but he wasn't suspended, so his trade back to the Raptors should go ahead. That's sports. The forecast is next.
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3: Sun and cloud today. Expect temperatures around 24. Clear skies tonight with patchy fog and a low of 15. Sun and cloud for tomorrow and Saturday as well. Highs both days near 24.
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7: All right, just taking a quick look at your traffic as it stands right now. Just taking a quick glance at 511 here. No problems to report at this current time. Just to remind folks that there are lane closures on Highway 11 between Gravenhurst and Severn Bridge there as they're doing some road work. However, if you do see something we need to know about, you can always give us a shout at our studio number, 705-645-1023. 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

Luke Combs, Loving on You. Muskoka's Best Country, Country 102, coming up next. Seems like Encyclopedia Britannica has quite the declarement of this decade. Here's High Valley, Not Yet.

0: iValley with Not Yet, Muskoka's Best Country 102. Now, speaking of not yet, it seems like Encyclopedia Britannica says that, as of right now, we are in the beginning of the late 2020s. Yeah, let that one sink in for a bit. They divided the decade up into three equal 40-month intervals. So, yeah, you made it to the late 2020s. What a ride. Is it just me, or does anybody else feel like the decade just started?
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Muskoka's best country, Country 102. Just taking a quick look at your weather for today. It's going to be clearing, fog patches dissipating this morning with a high of 24 and a humidex of 29. And tonight's going to be clear, becoming partly cloudy near midnight. Fog patches developing overnight with a low of 15. And it's currently 17 degrees out there. The sun's starting to come out. Here's Jade Eagleson, Lucky, your birthday club. That's coming up next. Yeah.

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How did I get so angry?

0: Jade Eagleson with Lucky, Muskoka's best country, Country 102. And now it's time for the Country 102 Birthday Club.
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0: 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All right, some pretty decent birthdays for today. First and foremost, we got Charlie Sheen, Platoon, Two and a Half Men. He's turning 60 years old today. We also have Garrett Hedlund. He played Sam Flynn in Disney's Tron Legacy, and Patrolicus in Troy. He's turning 41 today. And Jack Dylan Grazer. Now, you might not really recognize him, but he was actually in the 2017 rework of the film It. Yeah, he played one of the kids. He's now 22 years old today. Happy birthday.
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Shaboozy and Jelly Roll with Amen, Muskoka's Best Country, Country 102. We've got your news, weather, and traffic reports coming up at 7:30. Martin has more info on the Lake of Bays dark sky bylaw. Here's Rec Laws and Jake Owen. 11 beers.

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1: Good morning, I'm Martin Vanderwood. The temporary pause of the federal excise tax on gas and diesel fuel has been pushed into the new year. Finance Minister François-Philippe Champagne announced in Ottawa the pause will go till January 31st of 2027. Officials first announced the pause in April to address rising oil prices because of the U.S.-Iran war. The tax holiday was originally supposed to end on Labor Day. There's still a chance to share your thoughts on the Lake of Bays Dark Sky Bylaw Review, which is going on, by completing an online survey. You have till September 18th to fill it out. The bylaw aims to reduce light pollution and promote the conservation of a dark sky environment. You can find the survey at engagelakeofbays.on.ca. Howard Lutnick continues to blame Mark Carney for sabotaging a trade deal with the U.S. The U.S. Secretary of Commerce said yesterday the Prime Minister blew up the deal to gain political advantage. Meanwhile, his boss seems confused about banking. Donald Trump told reporters yesterday that while the Bank of Canada and other Canadian banks have branches in the U.S., we don't allow U.S. banks to operate here. That, of course, is a lie, as several U.S. banks, including Citibank and J.P. Morgan Chase, have operations in Canada. In sports, a big win for the Blue Jays. They beat the Guardians 11-0. The Jays are now a game and a half behind Cleveland for the final wild card spot. The series finale goes this afternoon. At the U.S. Open, Leila Fernandez and Denis Shapovalov both advanced to the third round. We'll check the forecast next.
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1: Sun and cloud today. Expect temperatures around 24. Clear skies tonight with patchy fog and a low of 15. Sun and cloud for tomorrow and Saturday as well. Highs both days near 24.
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4: All right, just taking a quick look at your traffic as it stands right now. Nothing really to report other than the closed lanes over on Highway 11 between Severn Bridge and Gravenhurst. The slowdowns are starting to come up as there are the lane closures, but other than that, all other major routes are in the green. Looking like a decent drive out there. However, if you do see something we need to know about, you can always give us a shout at our studio number, 705-645-1023. 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

Zach John King with Get to Drinkin', Muskoka's Best Country, Country 102. Coming up next, a bar that had quite the alternative way of paying a very large bill. Here's Toby Keith. I love this bar.

0: That's Toby Keith. I love this bar. Muskoka's best country, Country 102. This one is staggering. All right, so this report came in. An 18-year-old woman out in Thailand claimed that a bar manager at a bar that she visited shaved her head over an unpaid bill of more than $1,800. Yeah, seriously, eh? So the teenager, according to the bar manager, used a fake ID to enter the place, and she was confronted by bar staff when she tried to leave without paying. And the bar manager alleges that the teen and her mother agreed to sell her hair instead of paying the bill. Oh my goodness, what a way to pay a bill, but also how in the world... $1,800 on a bar tab? What were they having?
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James Barker Band with After Dark, Muskoka's Best Country, Country 102. Just taking a quick look at your weather for today. It's going to be clearing. Fog patches dissipating this morning. High of 24 and a humidex of 29. Tonight's going to be clear, becoming partly cloudy near midnight. Fog patches developing overnight and a low of 15. And it's currently... almost got the wrong weather there for a second. 18 degrees out there. Here's Morgan Wallen with Cowgirls. OMG, story of the day coming up next.

0: That's Morgan Wallen with Cowgirls, Muskoka's best country, Country 102. And now it's time for your OMG story of the day.
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0: All right, this one's wild. So a day of celebration turned terrifying over in Indonesia when excited locals and officials in Indonesia plunged into the river below when the suspension bridge beneath them suddenly collapsed. And this was just minutes after they had cut the ribbon for it. Yeah, dozens of villagers crossed the wooden bridge all at once. And this bridge stretches 196 feet long, and it's only hanging 10 feet from the river below. It's still considerable. And it just got overloaded. Rope suddenly snapped, collapsing under the weight of the people celebrating. Now, the Indonesian army reported no fatalities, thank goodness. But several locals did suffer some minor injuries and abrasions from the whole thing. But thank goodness it was just that and not anything worse. But still, just minutes after you cut the ribbon for it.
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0: Wings and Wheels Wednesday is happening at the Legion in Huntsville every Wednesday from 7 to 9 p.m. You can bring your classic car or hot rod to the Legion and enjoy a pound of wings for just $10. 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

George Canyon with Surrender, Muskoka's Best Country, Country 102. We got your news, weather, and traffic reports coming up at 8. Some water main repairs are going to be happening in Huntsville. Martin has more on that. Here's Lindsay L., Criminal.

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3: Good morning, I'm Martin Vanderwood. A heads up this morning for Huntsville residents, there's a water main repair happening on Florence Street today. While crews complete the repair work, residents in the surrounding area may notice changes in water pressure for a few hours. There's more info at the Service Disruptions page on the district's website. There's still a chance to share your thoughts on the Lake of Bay's dark sky bylaw review by completing an online survey. You have till September 18th to fill it out. The bylaw aims to reduce light pollution and promote the conservation of a dark sky environment. You'll find the survey at engagelakeofbays.on.ca. It's move-in day today at Lakehead University in Orillia. Students from around the province and across the world are arriving to get settled in at residence before classes start. The campus will host a number of orientation activities in the coming weeks. Two Brampton MPPs caught in the Ford government's hotel expense scandal say they've now paid back in full their hotel bills for taxpayer-funded rooms. Hardeep Gruel and Charmaine Williams spent over $43,000 between them. They were part of a bigger scandal involving Conservative MPPs who live in the GTA but booked Toronto hotel rooms instead of driving home. As his economy falters and his military quagmire continues in Iraq, Donald Trump is again talking about getting out his crayons and renaming things on a map. This time he wants to change the name of the Strait of Hormuz to the Trump Strait. It follows his attempts to rename the Gulf of Mexico and Lake Ontario. And now sports.
4: I'm RJ Brighthead. Here's the morning sports. The Blue Jays trounced the Guardians 11-0. Vladimir Guerrero homered and had five RBIs. Dylan Cease went six shutout innings. Jays are a game and a half behind Cleveland for the final wild card, setting up a big series finale this afternoon. Jose Soriano goes for the Jays. Cleveland starter is Tanner Bibby. He's tied for the major league lead in losses. The division leaders winning were the Brewers, Braves, and the Astros beat the White Sox. The only wild card teams to win were the Yankees and Diamondbacks. Arizona took over the final NL spot with a Padres loss. At the U.S. Open, Leila Fernandez and Denis Shapovalov both advanced to the third round. The Kawhi Leonard contract investigation into violating salary cap rules is over. The Clippers were fined $30 million. They forfeit five first-round picks. Their owner and two other executives were suspended. Leonard was fined $700,000, but he wasn't suspended, so his trade back to the Raptors should go ahead. That's sports. The forecast is next.
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3: Sun and cloud today. Expect temperatures around 24. Clear skies tonight with patchy fog and a low of 15. Sun and cloud for tomorrow and Saturday as well. Highs both days near 24.
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7: All right, just taking a quick look at your traffic as it stands right now. Witnessing some slowdowns on 511 here. Just Highway 11 going north and southbound as you approach Kilworthy. There are some lane closures over there, so be prepared to switch lanes if you're not in the right one. As for the rest of the major routes, everything seems to be in the green. However, if you do see something we need to know about, you can always let us know at our studio number, 705-645-1023.
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1: Muskoka's best country, Country 102, Walker Hayes with Fancy Like. And I figured I'd let you know about this one, the rescheduled Kearney Regatta Labor Day fireworks that's going to be happening this weekend on Saturday, and it's going to go from 6 p.m. till dusk. And that's right on the main street in Mirror Bay. It's going to be featuring Gary Graham from 6 to 7, and then the Samba Squad from 7:30 to dusk. And then after that, the long awaited fireworks. It's going to be a great weekend for it as well.
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Muskoka's best country, Country 102, Sully Burrows with Put It On Me. And just taking a quick look at your weather for today. It's going to be clearing, fog patches dissipating this morning with a high of 24 and a humidex of 29. Tonight's going to be clear, becoming partly cloudy near midnight, fog patches developing overnight, and a low of 15. And it's currently 17 degrees out there, slowly warming up as the sun is out. Here's Jason Aldean. She's Country.

0: Jason Aldean with She's Country, Muskoka's best country, Country 102, and every day we shine the spotlight on a new rising talent from right here in Ontario. 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

Jelly Roll with Hands Up, Muskoka's Best Country 102 News, Weather and Traffic Reports coming up at 8:30. Martin has more info on the Lake of Bays Dark Sky Bylaw. Here's Brett Kissel. We Were That Song.

0: Now, from Muskoka's news leader, a Country 102 news update.
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2: Good morning, I'm Martin Vanderwood. The temporary pause of the federal excise tax on gas and diesel fuel has been pushed into the new year. Finance Minister François-Philippe Champagne announced in Ottawa the pause will go till January 31st of 2027. Officials first announced the pause in April to address rising oil prices because of the U.S.-Iran war. The tax holiday was originally supposed to end on Labor Day. There's still a chance to share your thoughts on the Lake of Bays Dark Sky Bylaw Review, which is going on, by completing an online survey. You have till September 18th to fill it out. The bylaw aims to reduce light pollution and promote the conservation of a dark sky environment. You can find the survey at engagelakeofbays.on.ca. Howard Lutnick continues to blame Mark Carney for sabotaging a trade deal with the U.S. The U.S. Secretary of Commerce said yesterday the Prime Minister blew up the deal to gain political advantage. Meanwhile, his boss seems confused about banking. Donald Trump told reporters yesterday that while the Bank of Canada and other Canadian banks have branches in the U.S., we don't allow U.S. banks to operate here. That, of course, is a lie, as several U.S. banks, including Citibank and J.P. Morgan Chase, have operations in Canada. In sports, a big win for the Blue Jays. They beat the Guardians 11-0. The Jays are now a game and a half behind Cleveland for the final wild card spot. The series finale goes this afternoon. At the U.S. Open, Leila Fernandez and Denis Shapovalov both advanced to the third round. We'll check the forecast next.
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2: Sun and cloud today. Expect temperatures around 24. Clear skies tonight with patchy fog and a low of 15. Sun and cloud for tomorrow and Saturday as well. Highs both days near 24.
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3: All right, just taking a quick look at your traffic as it stands right now. Some minor slowdowns as you approach Kilworthy on Highway 11, both southbound and northbound. It's all due to construction and the reduced lanes, so make sure you get into the right lane before you get there. However, if you do see something we need to know about, you can always give us a text at our studio number, 705-645-1023. 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

0: That's Tim Hicks with The Pilot, Muskoka's Best Country, Country 102. And we're going to be revealing our Country 102 Pet of the Week. And it's Bailey searching for her sanctuary. Bailey is approximately 9 years old and waiting for her person or persons who will let her roam around the home on her own free will and catch some rays in the window as she watches the outdoor world. Got a lovely cat. And she does like to receive affection, though on her terms. And if you wish to win her heart, feathers are her go-to toy of choice. So if you are interested in Bailey, contact the Ontario SPCA Muskoka Animal Center at 705-645-6225 or email muskoka@ontariospca.ca. 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

Dean Brody and Mickey Guyton with Boys, Muskoka's Best Country, Country 102. Just taking one last look at your weather for today. It's going to be clearing, fog patches dissipating this morning with a high of 24 and a humidex of 29. Tonight's going to be clear, becoming partly cloudy near midnight, fog patches developing overnight with a low of 15. And it's currently 18 degrees out there and sunny. Here's Taylor Swift. I knew it, I knew you.

0: Taylor Swift with I Knew It, I Knew You. Muskoka's Best Country, Country 102. I'm Zach, filling in for the morning show this week. That's it for me. I'm out of here. Again, no, not taking over the morning show. I'll leave that as a surprise for next week for someone who's coming. Thanks for sticking around. I'm out of here. Have a great day today. Your workday kickoff is next. That's 102 minutes of nonstop country. All right here on Muskoka's Best Country, Country 102.
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I saw the old man's face. Front page obituary. He was a millionaire. He left his fortune to some guy he barely knew. His kids were mad as hell.

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Sun and cloud today. Expect temperatures around 24. Clear skies tonight with patchy fog and a low of 15. Sun and cloud for tomorrow and Saturday as well. Highs both days near 24.

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Sun and cloud today. Expect temperatures around 24. Clear skies tonight with patchy fog and a low of 15. Sun and cloud for tomorrow and Saturday as well. Highs both days near 24.

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Sun and cloud today. Expect temperatures around 24. Clear skies tonight with patchy fog and a low of 15. Sun and cloud for tomorrow and Saturday as well. Highs both days near 24.

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2: The Gravenhurst Autumn Arts Tour is happening September 26th to September 27th. 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
7: Country 102 weather.
8: Sun and cloud today. Expect temperatures around 24. Clear skies tonight with patchy fog and a low of 15. Sun and cloud for tomorrow and Saturday as well. Highs both days near 24.

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6: Sun and cloud today. Expect temperatures around 24. Clear skies tonight with patchy fog and a low of 15. Sun and cloud for tomorrow and Saturday as well. Highs both days near 24.

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5: 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The closures are anticipated from July 14, 2026 through October 9, 2026. Traffic may be intermittently stopped on Tuesdays through Thursdays between 9 a.m. and 4 p.m. each day for periods of up to 15 minutes. In addition, the Southwood Road access to the Highway 11 southbound lanes will be closed from August 2026 through October 2026. Motorists should expect delays, plan alternate routes where possible, and allow extra travel time. Motorists are reminded to obey and follow all traffic control signage for the safety of both workers and the traveling public. For the latest information on highway closures and construction, call 511 MTO's Road Information Line or visit 511ON.ca.
6: Country 102 weather.
7: Sun and cloud today. Expect temperatures around 24. Clear skies tonight with patchy fog and a low of 15. Sun and cloud for tomorrow and Saturday as well. Highs both days near 24.

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4: Good afternoon, I'm Matt Sittler. As students return to the class, police will be conducting targeted traffic enforcement throughout the community to help keep kids safe. With some students already back in school and many more returning on September 8th, OPP officers will be paying close attention to driver behavior in and around school zones, community safety zones, school bus routes, and pedestrian crossings. Scott Morrison has announced his campaign for mayor of Huntsville. He brings a rare combination of experience to the race, 35 years living and working in Huntsville, service as a town and district councillor, and the business background to build practical strategies and manage budgets responsibly. He says the town needs proven leadership to manage growth, protect what residents value, and keep Huntsville moving in the right direction. For more information, visit country102.ca. Two Brampton MPPs caught in the Ford government's hotel expense scandal say they've paid back in full their hotel bills for taxpayer-funded rooms. Hardeep Gruel and Charmaine Williams spent over $43,000 between them. They were part of a bigger scandal involving conservative MPPs who live in the GTA. They booked Toronto hotel rooms instead of driving home. And the head of the UN says we're in a danger zone of extreme weather and the impacts will be felt around the globe. The planet is now in uncharted waters, he says, and those waters are heating up. The World Meteorological Organization says a supersized El Nino has started to form in the Pacific. Warm water is spreading eastwards and releasing heat into the atmosphere, resulting in changes to weather patterns around the world. In sports, the Blue Jays play the Guardians this afternoon. Tomorrow night, the Jays play the Royals. Details on these stories and more can be found at our website. Your weather forecast is up next.
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4: Clearing today, high of 24, humidex at 29, clear skies tonight, low near 15. A mix of sun and cloud tomorrow with a high of 23, humidex at 27.
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7: Clearing today, high of 24, humid exit 29. Clear skies tonight, low near 15. A mix of sun and cloud tomorrow with a high of 23, humid exit 27.

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5: Clearing today, high of 24, humid exit 29. Clear skies tonight, low near 15. A mix of sun and cloud tomorrow with a high of 23, humid exit 27.

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3: 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The closures are anticipated from July 14, 2026 through October 9, 2026. Traffic may be intermittently stopped on Tuesdays through Thursdays between 9 a.m. and 4 p.m. each day for periods of up to 15 minutes. In addition, the Southwood Road access to the Highway 11 southbound lanes will be closed from August 2026 through October 2026. Motorists should expect delays, plan alternate routes where possible, and allow extra travel time. Motorists are reminded to obey and follow all traffic control signage for the safety of both workers and the traveling public. 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
5: Clearing today, high of 24, humid exit 29. Clear skies tonight, low near 15. A mix of sun and cloud tomorrow with a high of 23, humid exit 27.

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5: From Georgetown, Ontario, Tommy Belmont got his start in music thanks to a grandmother who lovingly capitalized on a young boy being able to carry a tune. Tommy found himself as a natural on stage. Early in his career, you'd find Tommy fronting rock bands. He then moved on to hip-hop. Now, with his country debut, Tommy Belmont with Ghost.

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7: Clearing today, high of 24, humid exit 29. Clear skies tonight, low near 15. A mix of sun and cloud tomorrow with a high of 23, humid exit 27.

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6: Clearing today, high of 24, humidex at 29. Clear skies tonight, low near 15. A mix of sun and cloud tomorrow with a high of 23, humidex at 27.

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7: Clearing today, high of 24, humid exit 29. Clear skies tonight, low near 15. A mix of sun and cloud tomorrow with a high of 23, humid exit 27.

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Playing Muskoka's Best Country for a beautiful Thursday, heading into the long weekend with Dean Brody. Here's A Man Without a Woman from Country 102.

0: Country 102 with Muskoka's Best Country. Sounds like the radio and Zach Top, and a forecast that sounds really good for the upcoming Labor Day long weekend. It's funny because just a couple of days ago, they were calling for a lot of cloud throughout the weekend. But now, nothing but sunshine, basically. Saturday, Sunday, Monday, and starting off pretty good tomorrow, too, as you'll hear in the forecast coming up in just a bit, along with Stella Lefty and Boston. Also, classic Alan Jackson before 4.
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4: Clearing today, high of 24, humid exit 29. Clear skies tonight, low near 15. A mix of sun and cloud tomorrow with a high of 23, humid exit 27.

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6: Clearing today, high of 24, humid exit 29, clear skies tonight, low near 15, a mix of sun and cloud tomorrow with a high of 23, humid exit 27.

0: with Alan Jackson from Country 102, playing Muskoka's best country and getting ready for the news coming up at 4 o'clock. Next hour, it's Brett Eldridge on the way. It's the latest from John Party and from Casey Musgraves as well. And some signs that the robots are about to take over, coming up after 4.
1: 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The closures are anticipated from July 14, 2026 through October 9, 2026. Traffic may be intermittently stopped on Tuesdays through Thursdays between 9 a.m. and 4 p.m. each day for periods of up to 15 minutes. In addition, the Southwood Road access to the Highway 11 southbound lanes will be closed from August 2026 through October 2026. Motorists should expect delays, plan alternate routes where possible, and allow extra travel time. Motorists are reminded to obey and follow all traffic control signage for the safety of both workers and the traveling public. For the latest information on highway closures and construction, call 511 MTO's Road Information Line or visit 511on.ca.
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3: Good afternoon, I'm Matt Sittler. As students return to the class, police will be conducting targeted traffic enforcement throughout the community to help keep kids safe. With some students already back in school and many more returning on September 8th, OPP officers will be paying close attention to driver behavior in and around school zones, community safety zones, school bus routes, and pedestrian crossings. Scott Morrison has announced his campaign for mayor of Huntsville. He brings a rare combination of experience to the race, 35 years living and working in Huntsville, service as a town and district councillor, and the business background to build practical strategies and manage budgets responsibly. He says the town needs proven leadership to manage growth, protect what residents value, and keep Huntsville moving in the right direction. For more information, visit country102.ca. Two Brampton MPPs caught in the Ford government's hotel expense scandal say they've paid back in full their hotel bills for taxpayer-funded rooms. Hardeep Gruel and Charmaine Williams spent over $43,000 between them. They were part of a bigger scandal involving conservative MPPs who live in the GTA. They booked Toronto hotel rooms instead of driving home. And the head of the UN says we're in a danger zone of extreme weather and the impacts will be felt around the globe. The planet is now in uncharted waters, he says, and those waters are heating up. The World Meteorological Organization says a supersized El Nino has started to form in the Pacific. Warm water is spreading eastwards and releasing heat into the atmosphere, resulting in changes to weather patterns around the world. Tonight's sports update brought to you by Joe's Auto Glass in Bracebridge. 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Tomorrow night, the Jays play the Royals. 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Your weather forecast is up next.
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3: Clear skies tonight, low near 15, a mix of sun and cloud tomorrow, high of 23, a mix of sun and cloud continuing Saturday, high of 24, the low near 12.
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0: Country 102 with Muskoka's Best Country and Boots Off, the latest from John Party, and your forecast for a beautiful long weekend coming up. Make your plans for outdoors. Looks like it's going to be a beauty. Perfect way to finish off the summer of 2026. All right, so there's a lot of concerns about AI, how quickly it's growing, how quickly its intelligence is growing as well, and whatnot. And, you know, there is reason to be concerned because there are signs the robots are getting ready to take over. Like, for one, when your AI girlfriend keeps asking you to name her in your life insurance policy. Signs the robots are getting ready to take over. For some reason, the DVR only records Terminator movies. Another sign the robots are getting ready to take over is when the robo-vacuum in your house keeps parking itself at the bottom of your stairs. And final sign the robots are getting ready to take over. Every time you ask Siri a question, she doesn't answer. She just laughs maniacally.
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7: Clearing today, high of 24, humid exit 29. Clear skies tonight, low near 15. A mix of sun and cloud tomorrow with a high of 23, humid exit 27.

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2: The Severn Bridge Fall Fair is happening September 12th from 9 a.m. to 4 p.m. at the Severn Bridge Fairgrounds. It's the 151st Severn Bridge Fall Fair. 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
6: Clearing today, high of 24, humid exit 29, clear skies tonight, low near 15. A mix of sun and cloud tomorrow with a high of 23, humid exit 27.

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1: Brett Kissel from Country 102 playing Muskoka's Best Country and breaking for news coming up at 5 o'clock. And then Lainey Wilson and John Mayer will kick off the After 5 drive, along with the latest from Tim Hicks on the way as well. And you've heard about the disfigured raccoon Jimothy in Seattle, haven't you? Well, if not, we're going to tell you a little bit about him and how somebody made a nice chunk of change off of Jimothy on eBay. We'll tell you more coming up after 5.
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2: 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Just two of this fall's incredibly well-designed Kias on the lot now. 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
3: Good afternoon. I'm Matt Sittler. Prime Minister Mark Carney says his government will spend $4.7 billion to build 313 new passenger cars for Via Rail. The project will lead to 700 new jobs. The government announced in July nearly $2 billion for new locomotives for Via Rail. Those new trains are expected to come in 2031. As students return to the class, police will be conducting targeted traffic enforcement throughout the community to help keep kids safe. With some students already back in school and many more returning on September 8th, OPP officers will be paying close attention to driver behavior in and around school zones, community safety zones, school bus routes, and pedestrian crossings. Scott Morrison has announced his campaign for mayor of Huntsville. He brings a rare combination of experience to the race, 35 years living and working in Huntsville, service as a town and district councillor, and the business background to build practical strategies and manage budgets responsibly. He says the town needs proven leadership to manage growth, protect what residents value, and keep Huntsville moving in the right direction. For more information, visit country102.ca. Two Brampton MPPs caught in the Ford government's hotel expense scandal say they've paid back in full their hotel bills for taxpayer-funded rooms. Hardeep Gruhl and Charmaine Williams spent over $43,000 between them. They were part of a bigger scandal involving conservative MPPs who live in the GTA. They booked Toronto hotel rooms instead of driving home. And the head of the UN says we're in a danger zone of extreme weather and the impacts will be felt around the globe. The planet is now in uncharted waters, he says, and those waters are heating up. The World Meteorological Organization says a supersized El Nino has started to form in the Pacific. Warm water is spreading eastwards and releasing heat into the atmosphere, resulting in changes to weather patterns around the world. 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Auto Body Collision on 1972 Muskoka Road, 118 West. 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Tomorrow night, the Jays play the Royals. 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
3: Clear skies tonight, low near 15. A mix of sun and cloud tomorrow, high of 23. A mix of sun and cloud continuing Saturday, high of 24, the low near 12.
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Kate Eagleson shaking in them boots, Country 102 with Muskoka's Best Country, Rick Minger, and Kane Brown and Lauren Elena.

0: Country 102 with Muskoka's Best Country and the latest from Tim Hicks called The Pilot. Your beautiful weekend forecast coming up in just a little bit. Looks like we're going to be 4 for 4 if you want to include tomorrow's optimistic forecast. All right. So have you heard about Jimothy, who is this raccoon in the Seattle area who has a rare condition called short spine syndrome, which gives him a uniquely short and rounded body? And he's become a bit of a folk hero in Seattle. Well, the Seattle Mariners baseball team honored Jimothy by doing a trading card giveaway with his likeness, with one fan receiving a special one-of-one card. It was a 13-year-old fan named Abby who won the card, but apparently it didn't mean much to Abby, or more likely her parents, as that one-of-a-kind Jimothy card was put up on eBay, and it sold on Sunday for $21,000. And something tells me Jimothy's not going to see one red cent from that.
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4: Country 102 weather.
5: Clearing today, high of 24, humid exit 29. Clear skies tonight, low near 15. A mix of sun and cloud tomorrow with a high of 23, humid exit 27.

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6: Clearing today, high of 24, humid exit 29. Clear skies tonight, low near 15. A mix of sun and cloud tomorrow with a high of 23, humid exit 27.

0: Feels Like That and the Reclaws from Country 102. Feels like it's almost Friday. Casey Clark is all set to take you through the rest of this Thursday evening, and then we will kick off the Labor Day long weekend with you tomorrow afternoon after 3 o'clock. Have a nice evening.
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2: Good evening. I'm Matt Sittler. As students return to the class, police will be conducting targeted traffic enforcement throughout the community to help keep kids safe. With some students already back in school and many more returning on September 8th, OPP officers will be paying close attention to driver behavior in and around school zones, community safety zones, school bus routes, and pedestrian crossings. Scott Morrison has announced his campaign for mayor of Huntsville. He brings a rare combination of experience to the race, 35 years living and working in Huntsville, service as a town and district councillor, and the business background to build practical strategies and manage budgets responsibly. He says the town needs proven leadership to manage growth, protect what residents value, and keep Huntsville moving in the right direction. For more information, visit country102.ca. Two Brampton MPPs caught in the Ford government's hotel expense scandal say they've paid back in full their hotel bills for taxpayer-funded rooms. Hardeep Gruel and Charmaine Williams spent over $43,000 between them. They were part of a bigger scandal involving conservative MPPs who live in the GTA. They booked Toronto hotel rooms instead of driving home. And the head of the UN says we're in a danger zone of extreme weather and the impacts will be felt around the globe. The planet is now in uncharted waters, he says, and those waters are heating up. The World Meteorological Organization says a supersized El Nino has started to form in the Pacific. Warm water is spreading eastwards and releasing heat into the atmosphere, resulting in changes to weather patterns around the world. In sports, tomorrow night the Jays play the Royals. Details on these stories and more can be found at our website. Your weather forecast is up next.
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2: Clear skies tonight, low near 15, a mix of sun and cloud tomorrow, high of 23, a mix of sun and cloud continuing Saturday, high of 24, the low near 12.
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0: It's 1-800-990-2448. Trying to get a hold of us. I just noticed I'm still wearing my hoodie like I'm Chad from the country club over my shoulders.
4: Oh, my no.
0: I'm like, what am I doing?
4: Why don't you pop your collar there,
0: yeah, right?
4: Sir?
0: I was like, am I waiting to jump a yacht somewhere? So sorry about that. Good stuff is coming up where we celebrate amazing things, helping small communities out and their fight against wildfires. It's such a great idea. So we'll get to that coming up. Also, relationship time, everybody's favorite game. Where do you stand when it comes to relationship styles? Is it A, together forever and we do everything all the time together? Or B, we need to spend some time apart.
4: And I think all of us would say, oh, somewhere in the middle. But no. You gotta go over to one side or the other.
0: A or B, all right? That's coming up.
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1: Yeah, man, that's the good stuff.
2: This is where we celebrate amazing things companies are doing out there to help other communities. We call this the good stuff. Volunteer firefighters in northwestern Ontario are getting a vital backup. 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Northern Ontario, if you haven't been keeping up, and I don't know how, so many wildfires right now. These 1,000 liter units, they fit directly into a standard pickup truck. They are equipped with gas-powered pumps and hoses, basically instantly transforming an everyday pickup truck into a mini fire rig.
3: Oh, okay.
2: This is a fantastic idea. In fact, one of the local fire chiefs says that's the difference when it comes down to critical minutes. Instead of losing time searching for a nearby lake or stream or draft, crews now can arrive with thousands of liters of water ready to deploy, basically knocking down small brush fires, spot fires, before they escalate.
1: Yeah, man, that's the good stuff.
2: Oh, my God. I was taking a look at one of these rigs online, and it's absolutely brilliant. And, in fact, makes these into these mini fire rigs and such... In a way where they can get so mobile and agile into areas that maybe a larger rig couldn't itself in. Global Medic has already rolled out about 500 of these across Canada, giving under-resourced rural departments the immediate firepower they need to help their communities.
3: That's so good.
2: I think this is fantastic.
3: Yes.
2: I think we should do this for all rural communities and other communities that... are basically reliant on volunteer firefighters.
3: Yeah, and those are a lot of communities.
2: Well done, Global Medic. Well, listen, if you have some good stuff, let's celebrate it. You can contact us through our website.
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10: Clear skies tonight, low near 15. A mix of sun and cloud tomorrow, high of 23. A mix of sun and cloud continuing Saturday, high of 24, the low near 12.

0: to test where your preference is as far as how you're built inside of a relationship. Again, this is from Reddit. Which relationship style sounds better to you? Is it A, do almost everything together, or B, spend a lot of time apart?
1: Yeah. I mean, obviously, there's good on both ends of that spectrum, but you gotta pick one.
0: And we thought it'd be kind of neat, because I don't know, we talk a lot about your partner, Tyler.
1: Yeah, we do.
0: But we don't usually have him on the show.
1: Well, we don't get his side of things, because I realize I can be very...
0: One-sided?
1: Yes, but what's another word? Very...
0: Bias?
1: Honest about...
0: A lot of things?
1: A lot of things. That's it.
0: So, Tyler, we're going to ask you this as well. Which relationship style sounds better to you? And don't let present company influence your decision. Is it A, do almost everything together, or is it B, need to spend some time, or in fact, a lot of time apart? What is it?
2: Is there... a C option where I leave my significant other at home and go out with my friends.
0: That would be B.
2: B? That would be hard B.
0: That's a clean B.
2: That's a clean B.
0: Yeah. That's, or as we call it on the street, that's an easy B.
1: Oh my gosh.
2: Just B with a bunch of underlines in it.
1: Yeah. Oh, wow.
0: So that's good. That's good.
1: Yeah, I love hearing that. That's so awesome.
0: Yeah. God, you guys, eh? Perfect.
2: Well, she's been gone for like 2 weeks. Can you blame me?
1: That's
2: no.
1: True.
2: I've kind of learned to live the bachelor life again.
0: See?
1: You missed it, didn't you?
2: Oh, man, like a fish to water.
0: She shows up, you're like, what are you doing here?
1: I thought you were gone for good.
2: Oh, you're coming back?
0: Yeah. How the hell did you get in?
1: I changed the locks. What's going on?
0: Somebody's in your parking spot. I made a few changes.
2: Tyler, is this a picture of just you and Matt on our mantle?
0: You guys are a riot. Okay. Okay.
1: Okay.
0: Okay. All right.
1: Well, thanks.
2: Have a fantastic rest of your show, guys. I'll talk to you soon.
1: Thanks, Tyler.
0: See you, bud.
2: No problem. Bye.
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1: While doing a little relationship fun here, from the pages of Reddit, which relationship style sounds better to you? A, and you can only pick A or B. A, do you do almost everything together, or B, you need to spend a lot of time apart? And if you just popped in, we had Sasha's partner, Tyler, on picking B.
2: Yes. And to be fair, I would pick B too. And that's just how we operate.
1: Yeah, totally.
2: We spend, I mean, we live together.
1: Hey, we live together.
2: We see each other once in a while and make eye contact and high five. It's okay.
1: Hey, we've been together for a long time.
2: But we do spend a lot of time apart,
1: you do,
2: too.
1: Yeah.
2: Like, I was just on holidays without him for, like, a week.
1: Yeah, yeah.
2: But I was visiting family.
1: Sure.
2: Like, that's the other thing is now I feel like I'm just defending my relationship.
1: Constantly.
2: But, you know, if we go on, like, excursions or go out of the country and experience different cultures, we do that together.
1: Experience different cultures.
2: What? But, you know, if I'm just going to see my dad for a couple days, like, I don't need him to come with me.
1: Was he with you in Arizona when you went? No.
2: Sorry, I've been to Arizona a couple times.
1: Yeah,
2: he was.
1: Okay, one you went on your own, one you...
2: Yes, yeah. Yes, correct.
1: Yeah. And he went to Japan on his own?
2: Yes, he did.
1: Okay. Just checking.
2: Experiencing different cultures.
1: Yeah. So you experienced the Arizona culture with him, and he experienced the Japanese culture without you.
2: That rich Arizona culture.
1: Same, same. I get it. Tammy, what about you? You got to pick A or B. What is it?
3: Everything together.
1: Okay.
2: Okay. So you don't really value the time apart. In fact, you don't want that to happen ever?
3: Oh, well, my husband works out of town 7 days out of the week.
1: Okay. You don't. Get out of here.
2: Oh, so you already have that.
1: Get out of here.
2: We all want what we can't have.
1: Okay. That's playing with, that's dirty pool.
3: Well, hey, it's how it works.
1: Oh, you sound so righteous, but then you really dig down deep. You're like, okay, there's a reason for that. Yeah. I get it.
2: I love that.
1: I get it. Tammy, you're the best.
3: You guys are the best.
1: Get out of here.
2: Thanks, Tammy.
1: Okay, have yourself a great day.
3: You too. Okay, bye.
1: See you, Tammy. Bye.
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9: Clear skies tonight, low near 15. A mix of sun and cloud tomorrow, high of 23. A mix of sun and cloud continuing Saturday, high of 24, the low near 12.

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1: It's the Casey Clark Show. Yeah.
2: All right, here we go. 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
1: Let's go. 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
0: It's 1-800-990-2448. Good to have you here. It's quick draw for Casey's cash up for grabs. $29.
3: Wow, that's a pretty good chunk of change. Wow. 29.
0: Not sure how we came up with 29.
3: I'm not really sure either.
0: Probably all we have in the bank account.
3: That's it. Suck us dry.
0: Lead it out of there. Our friend Kat standing by to play with us, by the way. True story of a woman in Saskatchewan. She's with her husband in a Cessna. And the husband says, can you close the little window, the photo window? Because it might suck out your phone. Yeah.
3: A Cessna is a type of plane,
0: yeah,
3: right?
0: Yeah, a little plane.
3: Yeah. Right.
0: Sure enough, she drops her phone out of the airplane. Goes down over a kilometer into a canola field.
3: Oh, it's as good as gone.
0: You would think, right? We got the full story for you coming up.
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1: Let's do a round of quick draw for Casey's cash. Up for grabs. Let's see here. We have, what did we say?
2: $29.
1: Kat, $29 from the Casey Clark Show bank account. This is not corporate money we're talking about, Kat. This is not that money that you see on the side of a billboard that says, oh, the government's spending X amount of dollars to improve your roads. This is the money that is coming directly from our knuckles, okay?
3: Awesome.
2: That's
1: okay. It, eh? That's all I get is an awesome. That's all I get.
2: You really built that up,
1: yeah, no
2: too.
1: Kidding. That's like, oh, man.
2: Okay, Kat, so the questions, there's five of them, will work something like this. I'll ask you, hey, name something you would see at a laundromat that starts with the letter D.
1: Detergent.
2: Doors, all good answers. And I will take the quickest and most acceptable answer. You don't need to buzz in, okay? Just shout out your answer. Sound good?
3: Awesome. Yeah. Sorry about the barking dogs in the back.
1: No, let them bark. They're fine. Okay.
3: They're saying hi to the community.
1: Yeah, that's exactly it. They're going to be great.
2: And they're helping. It's all good.
1: Yeah, throw some treats there if you want.
2: Okay. Question one in quick draw for Casey's cash. Name something you'd see at a drugstore that starts with the letter R.
1: Robitussin.
2: Robitussin is really good.
3: Absolutely well done.
2: Yeah. Good one. Casey's up 1-0 in quick draw. Question two, Casey versus Kat. What's a sweet pet name that you might call your significant other?
1: Okay.
2: What?
1: I don't know.
2: What's a sweet pet name you might call your significant other that starts with the letter J?
1: Juggles.
3: Jelly bean.
1: Oh, jelly bean's good,
2: jelly
1: too.
2: Jelly bean's really good.
1: I like juggles.
3: Yeah, but then, if it, especially if you're saying that to, like, a female, they might take it rudely. Come on. Mm-hmm.
1: Juggles?
2: Yeah, I don't like it.
1: Can you juggle? It's a family of clowns.
3: Yeah. My mind's a little dirtier than yours.
1: Okay. Yeah.
2: So it's a tie game right now. 1-1 in quick draw for Casey's cash. Question three, name something you'd buy at a liquor store that starts with the letter G.
1: Jägermeister.
2: What did you say, Kat?
3: Gin. Say G?
2: Oh, yeah, G. Yeah. Casey was thinking J. Yeah.
1: I heard J.
2: Yeah, so Kat got it. It's 2-1.
1: Wow, okay.
2: Quick draw for Casey's cash. Here we go. Question four. Name something you'd snack on that starts with the letter H.
1: Ham.
2: Sure.
3: Well done.
2: Yeah. Well, that's good. It is a tie game.
3: Two. Okay.
2: Here we go.
1: You
2: last
1: don't snack
2: question.
1: On ham,
2: just take a piece here and there.
1: Yeah.
2: Okay, last question. What's something you'd put in a storage locker that starts with the letter A?
1: Apple boxes.
2: Yeah, apple boxes work.
1: Apple boxes, you'd go in there.
2: Yeah, because you need to store things.
1: Antiques is pretty good, though, too. I get it. I was quicker. And you would find them. They're a common thing you would find in a storage is apple boxes.
3: You got it. But
1: antiques are also a very good answer.
2: I know. They're both so good.
1: Can we call it a draw?
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9: Clear skies tonight, low near 15. A mix of sun and cloud tomorrow, high of 23. A mix of sun and cloud continuing Saturday, high of 24, the low near 12.

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1: Avi just popped into the show. We're talking about that couple who were flying over a canola field in Saskatchewan, a little Cessna. And there's a little window that you can take pictures out.
2: Yeah, I didn't know that.
1: That the pilot also slash husband tells his wife, hey, listen, just close that because I don't want you to drop your phone. Ah, I won't drop my phone. Boof. She drops her phone.
2: Oh, no.
1: Over a kilometer down into the field. Now, because of her Apple Watch and Find My iPhone, they actually found it.
2: That is nutty.
1: And it actually worked.
2: Also nutty.
1: It's crazy.
2: I can't believe that.
1: So we're asking you your best I lost slash broke my phone stories.
2: And you've lost your phone a gazillion times.
1: 15, 16 times. So.
2: How many times have you fully lost your phone?
1: Oh, maybe only twice.
2: Okay.
1: Yeah.
2: That's not bad.
1: Yeah.
2: Good for you.
1: Yeah.
2: So considering you've misplaced it like a gazillion times.
1: I'm getting really good at it.
2: Good.
1: Amanda, you're saying you lost your phone by placing it on the... Oh, I've done this too. By placing it on the top of your car and then driving away. But you said that you actually found it because of a coworker and it still worked after it got run over. That's wild. That's a great story. But I mean, losing the phone, and I get it. I do it all the time.
3: And Casey, I have a bright orange case.
1: Yeah.
3: I lose my phone all the bloody time.
1: Bravo.
3: In my house.
2: Man.
1: Amanda, that's the way to go.
2: Apparently not, though. Well, it doesn't work for either of you.
1: Well, I do bright red. I do bright orange. I've done neon green. I now have a powdered baby blue. So, yeah, I go through the rainbow.
3: Let's put it this way. My boyfriend is sick and tired of hearing, oh, where is it now?
2: Actually, my partner gets really mad about that, too. Because I don't lose mine like as badly as it sounds like you two do, but I misplace it, right? Like I'll just be in the apartment and it'll be in the couch cushions or something. And I'm constantly like, can you call my phone, please? He hates it.
3: Yeah. And that's the other thing. I leave my phone on vibrate.
2: Me too.
3: So you can't call it.
2: Yeah. I know. Yeah. Ah.
1: Yeah. That's why we all got to get an Apple Watch and then you can do the Apple Watch, there it is.
2: Mm-hmm.
1: And my kids, my kids are like, Dad, please, please, Dad.
2: I bet they hate that
1: please,
2: sound.
1: Please. I'm like, well, that's what it's there for.
4: 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Just off Highway 11 in Novar. 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
1: If you just popped in, we're talking about that couple who were flying in their little Cessna Skyhawk above a canola field in Saskatchewan. The husband said, hey, can you just close the little photograph window? You're going to lose your phone. Yeah, I will in a sec. Whoop, there goes the phone.
2: Oh, no.
1: Drops over a kilometer down a canola field because of her Apple Watch. They actually drove back and they got the phone. They found the phone and the phone worked.
2: That is incredible.
1: Isn't it though? Isn't it?
2: I would just think that'd be a needle in a haystack. You were saying that you have step-by-step instructions if you lose your iPhone. On your watch, it tells you turn left here.
1: 40 meters here. Yeah.
2: No way.
1: Yeah.
2: Because my last experience with, one of my last experiences, I left my phone at a golf store, obviously. Mm-hmm. But it looked like using Find My iPhone, it had fallen somewhere in the parking lot into a grate, a sewer. And Tyler and I were standing over the sewer oh no. I figured it just fell out when I was getting out of my car.
1: Right.
2: And then luckily we were let's just check in the golf store. Uh-huh. And I had left it in change room. So it was fine.
1: Oh, wow.
2: But we hovered over that sewer for a while because they didn't have step-by-step instructions. It was just sort of it's in this general area.
1: Right, yeah, I've seen that before.
2: Yeah, yeah, that would not have been good.
1: Yeah, even when I've left it in cabs, the GPS has been specific to the house where the cab is.
2: Wow, and it tells you it's on the move and stuff.
1: Yeah, absolutely.
2: Wow.
1: I mean, without that technology, I'm in it for I don't know how many phones.
2: I bet.
1: I don't know how many.
2: So how many times have you lost your phone off the top of your head and found it eventually?
1: 15. Call it 15.
2: No way.
1: Yeah, at least, yeah.
2: Dude, you got to get a handle on that.
1: I am getting a handle on it. I am.
2: I mean, I guess you have the pieces to help you.
1: Yeah.
2: You've got your Apple Watch that you can ding, ding. Okay.
1: Yeah.
2: So, good for you.
1: Yeah. I've been proactive on it.
2: I realize it's a problem.
1: It's a huge problem. Mike, a crazy lost broke story with your phone.
3: The only story I have is I was going to volleyball one night with a brand new iPhone, and I hadn't got my case in the mail yet, and I dropped it down the concrete stairs and broke it.
1: Yeah.
2: Oh, I thought you were going to have a good volleyball story about it. Like you spiked it so hard that somehow it broke.
1: But that's Murphy's Law, right? That
3: 100%.
1: You could have no phone case for a year on an old phone, not a scratch. Mm-hmm. You get a brand new phone, and within 6 hours, it's broken.
3: That's exactly what happened.
2: Yeah.
1: Yeah. No, I feel that.
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5: 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The closures are anticipated from July 14th, 2026 through October 9th, 2026. Traffic may be intermittently stopped on Tuesdays through Thursdays between 9 a.m. and 4 p.m. each day for periods of up to 15 minutes. In addition, the Southwood Road access to the Highway 11 southbound lanes will be closed from August 2026 through October 2026. Motorists should expect delays, plan alternate routes where possible, and allow extra travel time. Motorists are reminded to obey and follow all traffic control signage for the safety of both workers and the traveling public. For the latest information on highway closures and construction, call 511 MTO's Road Information Line or visit 511ON.ca.
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7: Clear skies tonight, low near 15. A mix of sun and cloud tomorrow, high of 23. A mix of sun and cloud continuing Saturday, high of 24, the low near 12.
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9: From Georgetown, Ontario, Tommy Belmont got his start in music thanks to a grandmother who lovingly capitalized on a young boy being able to carry a tune. Tommy found himself as a natural on stage. Early in his career, you'd find Tommy fronting rock bands. He then moved on to hip-hop. Now, with his country debut, Tommy Belmont with Ghost.